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3: 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So, I guess if he needs less, he'll call you guys. Thanks for the update.
1: 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Medic 4, safety check.

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1: Go ahead.
0: I'm checking in on patient status.
1: Patient is intoxicated, being detained by police.
0: Okay, are they going to be taking the patient?
1: Hold tight.
0: Okay, I'm trying to get a unit out of Metro, but... Medic 23, safety check.

0: That's affirmative. They want a unit still here.
1: Okay. I'm working on it.
0: Copy.
1: Right here in about 20, you're going to have a run.
2: Copy.
3: 26 OC.
1: You're going a ways.
0: Okay.

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1: It is 20, 11, 20. The time for 5 alarm, 3323, west, 25.

0: negative before security reported to be on scene. They reported it, and they said they would gain access to the apartment for you.
1: Security, no, I was just trying to verify whether the alarm wasn't sounding.
0: Security is not... You haven't made contact with security?
1: Well, that's negative. I'm with security.
0: Copy.
1: How we received the alarm. Thank you. I have the information I need.

0: 42, can you stay in the metro area, please?
1: 2292.
0: 22.
2: One, we're in with a Charlie.
1: We're in with a Charlie. Can you log us, like, completely off the port so we can try to log back in? We're having issues with the CAD.
2: Charlie.
0: That's affirmative. One copy. Medic 1, can you head to the southeast, please?
3: Clear section service, 311.
2: Okay.
3: Six.
0: Alright, 22.
1: Was that 22?
0: Yeah, you're off the board.
1: Alright, we're gonna reboot and give it one last try.
0: Okay. 23, you have a new run. Red Center to Medic.
1: 42.
0: 42. Can you stay up in the metro area, please?
1: Copy.
0: Thank you.
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0: 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I have something for you guys.

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0: 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Never mind, it clears.
1: What was that? You're coming in real low.
0: It cleared on our end, fine, but from the in route.
1: That's a firm. I hit on. I had to type something in for it.
0: Thank you.
1: No problem.
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1: 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In the back, 79 miles short of left.
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0: 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Yeah, medic 40, go to dispatch 2 for me.
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1: 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What hospital are you going to?

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0: 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We're transporting a 79 male to Houston.
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3: Tower 10, 120, 25 Shaker Boulevard.
0: Medic 39, are you complete?
3: The apartment 423.
2: 39, do you have traffic?
4: 431 back.
0: Just wondering if you were complete.
4: Okay.
2: Backlight.
0: Okay, still let me know because 4 needs a unit to back him up.
1: Okay.
2: We'll need fentanyl after this.
0: Copy.

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1: Pulling through back.
2: Or who's the second unit?
3: Medic 4, did you hit traffic?
2: Yeah, who's our second unit? If you could have him go to 2, that would be helpful.
3: Okay, give me a second. Red Center to Medic 43. I'm going to have you go and back up 4.
4: Dispatch, Engine 31's back.
1: 31.
5: 43,
3: keep going in. I'm going to have you back up, Medic 4. 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
5: Copy that. 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
5: 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We're on our way.
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2: /41, right.
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2: Do we know if the patient is on Shaker Boulevard side of the building or the MLK side of the building?
1: She said in the back. We can't call her back.
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1: Happy.

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Doesn't appear that CPD is on scene. We're going to await their arrival.

0: 26 to red. 26. 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
0: Captain 2.
2: Where is medic 39?
0: Metro.
2: Okay, have him stay there. I got equipment for him.
0: Copy.

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1: room. Okay, stand by.
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2: 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Yeah, thank you.
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Dispatch, Engine 40 is going to be in service, 511, you want to take that bus? That's affirmative. Dispatch, Engine 10, you're going to be in service.

0: 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We got a one-story garage wall involved. And do you want to come in?
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1: I'm going to be giving you a run. Captain 1.
4: Good.
2: Copy, we were supposed to do an ARC exchange with Captain.
0: Truck 31 on scene.
1: I'm aware. I'm letting him know. I had to get 40 a working fire, garage fire on wayside.
4: Okay. Engine 31, watch out for them wires.
1: They apparently thought I wasn't supposed to dispatch this call to them.
4: That'd be nice if it worked that way.
1: What was that?
4: We'll do it on scene of the working fire.
1: Yeah. Thank you.
0: I just want you to dispatch. We have a run.
1: Yeah.
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2: Okay. B6, Truck 31, can you see on that pole if it's DEI or CPP?
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9: Hey, do you guys have a good location?
6: I'm not sure if it's at West 25 or if it's at Fulton at 71 North. We have a person that's supposed to be slumped in their wheelchair.
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4: We're arriving in the area now. It's the Amtrak hub. We'll let you know.
9: Okay, I didn't quite go that way. I didn't see anything at the 71 Southwest 25th exit.
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9: 1, we're at the Amtrak station. Looks closed. Do we have a better location?
6: Hold on, because she was supposed to be outside. Am I?
11: I hold the hydrant. Let me know when you're ready.

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0: You get charged a 4-inch.
2: Medical, and I'm not getting an answer on the callback.
1: TR1, okay.
3: Charging 4-inch now.
4: Captain 2, I'm done with medic 39.
1: Okay, copy. We'll keep looking.
0: Pick one, the shower one.
4: Shower one, go ahead.
2: Copy.
4: Down at the Amtrak station, we're still looking around. We're not seeing anything down here. Are you closer to East 9th or West 3rd?
1: Well, I think we may found him.
2: Okay.
3: Agent 2, who's back home?
1: Agent 4 to B6. Chief, there's no extension to this house.
4: Letter 1 from Medic 1. We're at the Amtrak station. You can get there by going up West 3rd and then taking that little highway thing by the stadium.
0: B6 okay. Are there any occupants?
1: Tower 1 okay.
5: 22, Charlie, clearing UH.
2: All right. Copy, 22.
1: Looking through the windows, it appears vacant, Chief. We're trying to knock on the door.
4: Medic 1 to Tower 1.
0: P6, okay. See if you can get me an address for that house.
1: Tower 1, go.
4: Hey, you guys can stand down for now. We have a gent here. He's deaf. I think he wants to check his sugar. But we should be okay.
2: 24, you've got one.
3: Sorry, Wonka.

0: 4W6. We got no address on the front of this house. Made contact with the neighbors. They confirmed it was vacant.
1: This is Power 1 in service, 311.
2: 312.
0: 36, okay.
2: Oh.
3: 31.
2: Type stat ketamine for 2234 for us.
4: Captain up.
2: Just get the captain heads up. Knock exchange at Euclid once we transport.
4: That's affirmative.
5: Dispatch 138, so he's with TMS.
0: D6 dispatch, you have AC1 responding?
4: Center Captain 1.
2: 1, go ahead.
6: We did not, V6. 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
0: That's negative.
4: 31.
6: Copy.
4: Use ketamine. They'll go to Euclid. 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
2: Okay. 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
4: Captain 1, also be advised, Medic 40 is on the Euclid side.
2: Okay.
4: Yeah, I saw which way you were coming. Medic 17, safety check.

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1: B6 to 713. Just heads up, we have a garage that was well involved behind a vacant house. It communicated to growth. Of an occupied structure. It's a detached garage. No residence home at the occupied structure. And I'm unable to determine a cause. I know you probably just want to put it on paper for the morning, but I just want to advise you that the garage that it communicated to is from a occupied structure, although the garage is not currently being used.
0: Yeah, if you feel like there's something we can collect or talk to, we'll come down. Now we'll just follow up in the morning. It's up to you. You let us know.
2: Just want to dispatch. So you got
3: reference 17.
1: No, morning's good. I just wanted to make sure you were aware that the exposure garage was an occupied house, but it's a detached garage. You don't need to come out. There's nothing here. No evidence. No witnesses.
3: 17.
0: Copy. Here tomorrow too, so I'll follow up in the morning.
4: AC1, police came over here and gave it to us.
1: G6, okay.
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Right, center of medic 17. Medic 22. 22. 22, can you roll up to 6032 St. Clair, please?

0: 22. I heard St. Clair. What was the other part?
1: Six 0 3 2 St. Clair. I guess I haven't seen up there. They were supposed to have CPD, but I'm not showing the car there anymore.
0: Okay.

0: Resident and Medic 1717. Cancel CPD, we don't want them back here. I got you. 22s are good.
1: Okay.
0: Thank you.

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0: 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We got a problem on information for you. 1401 Prospect Avenue.
1: Easy to dispatch. I'm almost on scene there. Do you want me to keep that?
0: That's affirmative. Battalion 2, continue in. AC1, you're going to be in service.
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0: Engine 2 to tower. Do you have an apartment number yet? We're up on the fourth floor looking around. There's no smoke.
1: Is there an alarm going off?
0: Yeah, there's an alarm going off, but there's no smoke and no one's opening the doors or anything. Security guard is evacuating people.
2: That's just one thing.
1: Can you ask security if he knows where the alarm panel's at?
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0: Hey, Tower, security's on their way down. They're going to show where the panel's at. 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

0: 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We're going to need an apartment number.
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5: 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We're on our way down. 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
1: Yeah, one.
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0: 3102, where'd you say the captain was meeting us?
1: Stand by, let me just check in with him. Captain 1.
2: Captain 1.
1: 31 is asking where you guys are meeting.
3: Is 31 ready to clear, or are they still at the hospital?
1: No, they're still at Euclid.
3: Okay, I'll start heading that way and either catch them at base or the hospital.
1: Okay. 31, the captain's headed up to the hospital.
0: Copy that.

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0: 24. We're going to I-71 South in Bel Air.
1: Yeah, 3-2 is better.
2: Battalion 2.
3: That's affirmative. Your access.
0: Okay, I can't.
1: Ninja 2, we're back.
2: Ninja 2 back.

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1: Captain 3.
0: Advising. East 93 in Gibson, we've got a pedestrian struck.
1: Copy, I'm out with a blood bank. Just keep me advised.
0: That's affirmative.

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1: 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He's 93 in Gibson.

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2: This is more towards West 150th. It's like in between 130th and 150th.
0: Dispatch, engine 38's on scene with EMS.
3: Okay, so the unit can turn around at 130th.
1: Engine 38.
2: That's affirmative, that's what the fire guys did.
3: Okay.
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0: Engine 38 to dispatch, yes, it's on the highway between 130th.
1: Copy, 38, West 130th.
0: Just past West 130th on the high speed lane.
2: 24 on 2.
3: Go ahead.
4: TR 2 on 2.
2: Do you have an ETA on CPD? The driver that caused this accident left his girlfriend also stranded on the side of the road while he decided to flee.
1: Rescue 2.
3: Oh. Hold on. You should have one bar.
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1: 23.
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3: Thank you.

0: 24. Do you have a PA for PD?
1: He's got one Barney 35 that's showing over 5, so he's got to be in the area.
0: Cover that, thanks.
2: Ladder 39, I'll see.
0: Truck 39.
3: That is 22 to red, we're in metro.
4: Happy 2-2.
2: 33 to red.

0: Yeah, we got two patients. We're on a metro, but if you advise PD, dogs in the bathroom, families on scene waiting with police or for police, might have to send the pound out too.
1: Okay, what's the status of your patients?
0: Minor.
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0: Before you can cancel the other unit, we're going to refusal and take one of the metros. Just take some time, please.
1: 24. You said two metros?
0: Yeah, we're going to have one refusal and one patient going to metro. Just need some time to escalate the reports, please.
1: Okay, copy that.

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0: So, 41's gonna go out to wake up. 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

0: 411, Brass Rainbow, Slayer, female minor.
1: Copy. A whole blood. Captain 3.
0: Here's the 3 copies, thank you.
1: You're welcome.

0: to the rec center. Oh, I'm sorry, medic 39 on to the rec center.
1: Medic 2, okay.
0: Hey, I'm getting my numbers confused today. I'm getting older. So, did 24 do a refusal on this second patient here already?
1: They do have a refusal to do. That's correct. There was supposed to be another patient for transport.
2: No, they were supposed to be canceled.
0: It sounds like that patient left prior to the 24 being here or something like that. I just want to make sure this is the second patient that they had for the refusal they did or doing.
1: Stand by.
3: Captain 2, what was that? Captain 2, my 39 years were supposed to be canceled. There was one transfer and one refusal, and one person ran away before we got there.
0: Okie dokie. Sounds good. Thank you.
1: Copy direct.
3: Refusal is service.
1: Platoon canceled per EMS.
2: I'm sorry. I thought 24 told you guys. You might not have heard it.
0: No.

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1: You're from the steel west, definitely around.
2: Dispatch engine 38 back.
1: 38.

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0: 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We got one car into a pole, possibly the building. I'll keep you posted.
1: Copy, 11. Keep us informed. We'll send B2 to your location if necessary. This is 39.
0: Fighter 11 on scene.
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1: 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Yeah, resending V2. That's affirmative, 11. If we need Battalion 2, do we got damage to the structure?
2: That's affirmative. There's damage to the structure.
1: Copy, 11. V2 will out to your location. Do you need any other resources?
2: Negative.

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1: 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Before your alarm has been reported false.
0: 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Before, we'll check it out. Return the others.
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6: 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Dispatch to Battalion 2, is it necessary that they come out tonight or is it something that can wait till the morning?
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0: Kevin's going to have a 19-year-old male. He's also going to go to Metro. He's stable. I'm going to follow 11. I think that he's nuts.
2: 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We'll show you en route to Metro with medical 11.

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Medic 6 or 26, are you available? I'm gonna need a little more time. Okay. Let's start at medic 17. 17. I'm sorry, you're gonna have a run. We'll go on a distance. 17, we copy.

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1: 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Downstairs, 30 male ABT.
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0: 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Russ Hunter, Captain 2.
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0: Medic 33 is going to be responding to Halloran Park, Northwest 117.
1: Okay.
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0: At a 22 to run.
1: 2-2.
0: Did you copy that we have arrived at the clinic?
1: I did. I acknowledged.
0: We didn't hear you. Thank you.
1: No problem.

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1: Medic 30, you were asking for an ETA?

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1: 30, we're safe. Just gonna need PD, probably report or something.
0: Okay, I don't have an ETA.
1: Some do not, too.
0: Go ahead, 17. Your patient.
2: 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We got stuck behind a train.
0: Copy.
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0: 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We got a 1.5 story occupied residential rafter roof. 40 shut now.
1: Yeah, 40 on there.

0: Engine 40 to B6. Chief, this is a combination alarm. It's sounding for smoke. There's no smoke in the home. We've also got zeros on our meter. Engine 40 can handle.
1: B640, I'm not far away. I'll come in and check with my meter.
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0: 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Mom is right across the street, so we're waiting for her to get here. Do we have an ETA on CPD?
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0: 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If you could have CPD meet them up there, the second child is just a friend, not a relative, and we could get him home.
1: Okay, copy.

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1: Captain 2.
0: So just confirming, that other child's going to ride with 33-2 Metro?
1: Affirmative.
0: Okay.
1: Leave him here.
0: Just making sure.

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1: We just came across a car accident. 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
5: Okay. 55 is Central. You said.
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1: 23. Answer. 23, you have a run.
2: 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Do you want the license plate number?
1: 17.
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1: Copy.

0: 17, was that the only vehicle involved that you can see?
1: That's 23-year-old.
2: 17, be advised, damage was from a car accident. Patient just ran out of gas. Someone dropped her off. She thinks no medical emergency needed.
0: Okay, so what about the debris?
2: There was damage noted to the car, not necessarily debris in the road. We just noted that there was a vehicle that was not really in the middle of the intersection. She is now here, alert Marina, talking. She is just putting gas in her vehicle and just driving away.
0: Okay, thank you.
1: Truck 23 in the first, 1372 West 80. 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
1: 36.
0: How old is the male? Where did this happen exactly?

0: He's a 52-year-old male, and within the last 20 minutes.
1: 52 or 53 male?
0: 52.
1: All right, and you said it happened on Glendale?
2: Trucks were trashed.
0: That is what he stated. He said he was walking home from work, and two guys just walked up to him and
1: robbed him and jumped him.
2: Is that truck were on scene looking around?
1: Yeah.

0: 23, ladder 23.
1: Alright, 36. CPD has a call for the robbery, and they know you're going to UH.
2: 33, I'm saying investigate.
1: Okay.
0: Hey, 23, ladder 23.
1: We're all safe.

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0: We're going to be in a false call. There is no gentleman in this house that matches the description at all.
2: Happy Vault.

0: Mavic 7, Mavic 42, are you en route?
1: We're due just about.
0: Okay. Okay.
2: Engine 6 and service 622.
0: Yes,
1: sir. Stage 43 is on team. We're looking around. You got a better address?
3: Negative 43. That's all we have is a 911 hang up contact response update.

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1: 17.
0: 17, you have a run.
1: Copy.
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0: Medic 7, I'm switching your run.
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0: 39 Road.
1: 39, go ahead.
0: Yeah, if you do a call back, please. There's no such address.
1: We have the patient on the phone. We're trying to get more information for you, 39. Give us a moment, please.
2: Okay.

0: 939, we're going to have an address update for you. She's changing it right now. It's going to be on West 174.
1: Calgary 174.
0: 4626 West 174. We're going to be advising police too. I'm cooperative caller.
1: Yep, 4626 174.
2: 39, that's affirmative.
1: And do we know where we're going for? Is this still a hang up?
2: Still a hang up. They had called back.
1: Okay.

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1: There's a 40 on the field, 9, 7, 5. Use 185.

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4: Yeah, 713, we're on scene of a vehicle fire at 975 East 185. Appears that there was a brick thrown through this vehicle, driver's side window. So just wonder if that's something you guys need to come out for. CPD is also on scene. They have video footage of someone leaving. Engine 40, can you repeat? You cut off. Scene of a vehicle fire. It appears that somebody threw a brick through the driver's side window of this vehicle. We also have CPD on scene, and they have camera footage of an individual leaving the scene with a gas can. Not sure if you guys need to come out for it or not. Are you guys going to be still on scene? We can head out there.
0: Yes, Center, can't come on.
4: Either we can stay on scene or if I can ask CPD to stay on scene.
2: Yeah, come on.
1: Yeah, we'll head out your way now.
0: Yes, I'm on VFI.
4: Copy that. Address is 975 East 185.
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0: 94 is going to be responding I-90 westbound and West 9 or a little over MDA.
2: Got it.
0: Sorry, because it's East 9.

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1: Go ahead.
0: Yeah, police and fire responder.
1: There's no ETA on CPD. I can send fire out.
0: Yeah, we need them.
2: Dispatch, engine one, back in the quarters.
0: And probably police.
3: Don't worry about it.
1: Okay. 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
0: Two people slumped in a vehicle in drive. Car's locked.
1: Okay.

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0: That's it, a medic 41.
1: Sam, we have somebody. 23, we have somebody slumped on the sidewalk.
0: And where?
1: Lorraine and 165th.
0: Okay, I'll start fire. Turn a medic 41.
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0: 41, you have a run.

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0: 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We are going to need ketamine, if you could tell Captain, please.
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1: Apartment number?
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3: Dear General.
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0: Medic 1.
2: No worries.
5: 4, go ahead.
0: Which ketamine?
5: Pain. Pain ketamine.
0: Pain?
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0: Thank you.

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0: I'm trying to call him back.

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0: 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You have traffic for us.
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0: Affirmative.
2: Yeah.
0: Tow truck is on scene now. Should be clearing the scene momentarily.
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0: 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I've got a female who is highly intoxicated behind the wheel. I'll get into a physical altercation with people here on scene.
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2: Okay, you can show us around. Our police, sir?
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1: Medic 43, they are not any en route. They're tied up.
2: Okie doke.
0: We got a bus alarm, 3534 West 50th. 6 engines, 420, 24 ladder, 420, rescue 2, battalion 4. Reported house fire in the rear at that location. Mark attack 4 for B4.
2: Ready for answer.
1: 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They'll call me when they have somebody in route.
2: Okay. Copy that. Thank you.
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0: 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We got something burning in the back. We're going to head back and investigate. We'll update.
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0: 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We're investigating the 24. 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
1: 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This looks like a illegal burn. 24 can handle.
0: Okay, 24. 24 to handle illegal burn. B4 to dispatch. 24 reports will handle this farm, return the others.
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0: Give it about 10 minutes. 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
1: 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Thank you.

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1: 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Or medic 4.
2: We're at the security desk at 50 Public Square. There's nobody here. No security guards either. Do you have anything else?
1: Forced Amber, call back.

0: Medic 24, I believe that traffic was for Medic 403.
1: 24, per our notes, it says CMEJ was on scene with this individual.
2: Traffic.
0: 43, that's negative.

0: Medic 24, yeah, it looks like that's what they told the call taker. Do you not see them?
1: 24, that's a negative. This gentleman has not made a police report yet.
0: Copy.

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1: Medic one.
0: Hey, I'm gonna reach on two.
2: Dispatching 30 and service 311.
0: Okay. Point right on to you. Hey, could you have a engine or ladder and meet us out here in the bay? Looks like some like a person jumped into the back of the garage here, and we need some help getting her into the bed.
1: Copy that. Medic one, they've been advised.

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1: in?
0: Could you put us in a work status?
2: I'm creating a run for you right now, man.
1: That

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1: 2-2.
0: 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We can use match time for fixation.
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1: Okay, Ladder 39, you have a first 3822 West 158.
0: 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MDT down, we'll try to reboot.
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0: I need an ambulance in Maplewood over here. You got a 10-1 in route?
3: Airport fire is responding over there.

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1: We're in the car return area. They can get it from the front of the building.
0: Okay.

0: 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Per Red Center, you're going to enter from the front of the building, and you'll see the patient.
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1: Airport fire, go ahead.
0: Do you have an ambulance responding to Maplewood to car rental return?
1: That's affirmative.
0: You got ETA?
1: Seconds.
0: All right, we're in the parking lot to the right. If you come in the front entrance where the lobby is, it's to the right. It's the return, I believe. We got an 80-year-old female fella. She's got a nosebleed.
1: Are you guys by your truck or 43, you guys by your truck or are you over by where they return the cars?
0: Yeah, you got to go to the right where they return the cars. There's a little walkway over there.

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0: We'll be in with a Charlie going to get fuel.
2: 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Twenty-two, you going to the marginal?
0: I'll probably run up to 30.
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0: Good morning. 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
0: Is best too. 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

Sentinel Station, Sentinel Station, runway 10-28 is now closed. Again, runway 10-28 is now closed. Runway 24 left, runway 24 right, remain open and active.

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0: 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Good morning.
1: Good morning. Oh, you're going to see me. 1 second, please. Good morning, 26. Red Center Medic 22.
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0: 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Loud and clear. Good morning.

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1: 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And I stopped my truck.

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0: 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Do you have hope in the crew?
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0: 22. 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
1: Medic 2-2, copy that. We have you en route. Good morning. Have a great day.
2: 38 portable.
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0: 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Have a good day. Medic 23, medic 24. 11 cap. 34. Good morning.
2: 23.
0: Good morning.
1: 22nd portal.
0: Copy, 20. 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

0: 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We got a man on the sidewalk.
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2: Copy the shift change.
0: 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Are you at base?
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0: Okay.

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1: 2-2.
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1: 7-18.
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0: Medic 4. Okay, did you see anybody at St. Rocco?
1: Negative, but our address just updated to Fulton and Bush, so we're headed north now.
0: Oh, no, no, no. 24 is right there. I think this is going to be the same call.

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1: Good.
0: I just don't see.
1: That's good.

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1: Copy 10, 726.
0: Two.
1: Good morning. Have a good day. Good morning.
2: Dispatching to 24 in service 311.
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0: What?
1: Medic 28, medic 30.
3: 28.
1: Thank you.
3: 31, here's one your heart.
1: Good morning, ma'am.
0: 3, portable.
1: Good morning. 31, good morning.
0: 38, Jim.
1: 38, I copy both of yours. Thank you. Medic 33, portables.
4: 331.
1: Morning.
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0: 33, good morning.
1: Good morning, have a good one.

0: 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You have a ride.
1: Delay truck one.
0: Medic 30. Okay, everybody copy you. Red Center Medic 3. 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Letting you know everyone copied you that you have truck watch. 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
2: 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Thank you, have a good day. Medic 41 portables, please.
3: Good morning.
2: 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Have a good day.
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0: Medic

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1: 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Have a good day.
0: Here's the other
1: one. Thank you.
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0: Yeah, I'm not finding a vehicle matching this description. I don't know if you got a call back or anything.
1: Stand by, let me check.
0: When we actually found the car, but there's nobody in it, and nobody around it either.
1: Okay. Let me try to call back. Stand by 1 second, please.

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0: Good morning, Medic 22 Portable.
1: Good morning. Have a good day.
0: Well.
1: Thank you. Appreciate it.

0: Hi, right, 39 to dispatch. Can we do a callback? No one's answered the door.
1: We're red.
0: Stand by.
2: Truck 39 caller was leaving work, smelled it outside. LAPD on the cab.
0: Out of 39, copy.
3: And seeing 1.5 story. Frame, rafter roof, nothing showing. P3 in command investigating with the cut face.
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4: 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They put that in there. Medic 4, you're in service.
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1: 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Medic 2-2.
0: 2-2.
1: Hey, you guys are going to have... Excuse me. You guys are going to have a run on Adams.
0: 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Your CAD's down.
1: 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Let me know when you're prepared to copy.
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Cardinal 0807. All company officers are reminded to complete their first due incident reports. Thomas 0807. Company officers are reminded to complete your first due incident reports. Company's reset.

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1: I think the caller was outside. It's going to be on the 23rd floor, though.
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0: It's facts. 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
2: Okay. I'm going to get into 11. Did you know?
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0: This is truck 36. Okay. This is truck 36 with the patient now. He states she told the operator she did not need an ambulance. She was hitting the forearm. She's able to move it fine. We don't see any burns or anything. I don't know if you want to come down and check her out. It's safe down here.
2: Is the assailant still on scene?
3: All right, you're on scene.
0: Yeah, he's an elderly that's in the house.
4: Throw 915.
0: CPD just got on scene.
2: Copy, we'll come down. You guys can clear. We'll come down there and be with CPD.
0: 36, okay.

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0: 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Medic 11, safety check, please.
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2: What was it?

0: 33 dispatch, we don't see anything. Do you have a description of the patient?
1: 33, all we have is was in a note. Standby for callback.
0: Circle 11 back.
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0: The water department has... the 185 between Redwood and Euclid closed. I didn't even go that way. I don't know if they have emergency access, but they have the road completely closed off.
2: 185 between Rexford and Euclid?
0: Redwood and Euclid, yeah.
2: Okay, thank you.

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2: My car siren stopped working. We're going to try turning it on and off and see if that works.
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1: 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Where's her medic 30?
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0: 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Gas not working.

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0: 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Okay, we'll put you in service.
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0: 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We received a call that someone has a hose hooked up to a hydrant. I'm going to assume that they have a permit for it, but could you put eyes on it and see what you see?
1: 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We'll report back.
2: Or the female's on inside.
3: You're in service. He went by police for a methadone clinic.
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5: Hey, could you have Metro Parks PD meet us somewhere and show us the way? 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
1: 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We don't have anything. Is there any more info?
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4: Medic 22, do you know where Gordon Park is?
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4: 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So they're telling us to go to Gordon Park, and there's a boat ramp there. Hold on one second.
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1: Medic 2-2, standby, I'm still on hold. Give me a second. 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
3: Juju, we found a Metro Parks guy. He's not PD, but he's going to call and see if he can help us.
2: Okay. Okay, I got you, but Gordon Park is off of, it's not down by the lake. That's why I'm confused. That's why I'm asking you, hold on 1 second.

0: Breath Center Medic 22. Can you ask him to take you to the Gordon Park boat ramp?
1: Juju, we're at Gordon Boat Ramp. He's talking to his dispatch to try to figure out where to take us.
2: Engine 30, I'm seeing with EMS.
0: Okay, I'm sorry, because it doesn't look like you're at Gordon Park, but okay.
3: 219.
2: Dispatch truck 3 is in service, 311.
1: I understand. There's another Gordon Park, but it doesn't have a boat ramp.
3: Truck 3.
1: And it's closed for construction.
0: Okay. Yeah, I'm still on with them. They're trying to figure out where they are. I'm sorry.

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1: Hey, Morton.
0: And this quarter, we got a responder from quarter.
2: Cleveland Medic 31, you have a run.
1: Copy. 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
3: 2212.
2: 2122, go ahead.
3: Hey, they're going to go and retrieve the patient and bring them to us.
2: Okay, perfect. I'll hang up with them because, yeah, they're dispatch isn't sure what's going on. Thank you. I'm just going to hang up with them, okay?
3: Okay, thank you so much.
2: Yeah. Let me know if you need anything else. Medic 11, you have a run.
0: Truck 31 and quarters.
1: 31.

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0: 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Dispatches are 4 on scene of Oscar.
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0: When you gonna have a new ride?
1: Copy.
0: Thank you. Medic 42.
2: 42, are we back on cat?
0: I'm sorry, what was that?
2: Are we back on the cat?
0: Yeah, you're on abort. Medic 10, ETA to end service, please. Medic 28.
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4: Copy.
2: 42, I'm sorry, did you have traffic? 2355. Dispatch, 41's in service, 440.
0: 42, I was going to move you toward the east side. Can you go, like, to B-17? Wait, what's your location?
2: B-2, and B-5, go ahead. One out of Parma.
0: Oh, okay, that's it, you're in Parma. Okay. Red Center Medic 10.
2: You're what?
0: Medic 10, did you have any ETNS service, please?
2: We're in now with Bravo.
0: Okay, thank you. At 1048.
5: 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We walked through with our bag. 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Doesn't appear to be anything vented irregularly, but we don't have one of the combo CO detectors placed.
2: Alright, I'm pulling off the scene now. Dispatch, B5's on the scene with 26. 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
2: Sorry, Bob.
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2: Okay.

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0: Medic 42.
3: 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Copy. 42.
0: 42, 26, yes. We're in our medic 39.

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1: 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I'm on a line with him now.
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0: Copy, I'll show you. Right.
5: Okay, I'm going to head that way. Give me advice.
0: Okay.
9: 33, we restarted our chat. Can you see us now?
0: Stop, let me check for you. Hold on. Are you at, like, 64th and Lorraine? Medic.
9: That's us.
5: 39.
0: Medic 39, go ahead.
8: We're going to need to be put in a working status. We had somebody walk up to us. We're doing an EKG on them right now, and they have a have an abnormal rhythm. So we'll be in a working status here at our base.
0: Okay. All right.
8: Reporting a patient.
0: Yeah. All
11: right. Where do you think that call for Twinks, since it's our area?
0: Medic, are you allowed to run?
10: Engine 22 dispatch. Engine 22 is going to remain on the air in the district for
6: 22 on air.
1: We were getting ready to leave.
0: Okay, 24 have it. I had given it to you before, but okay.

0: That is 39. I created a call and put you on it.
1: 39. Thank you.
0: You're welcome. We're in center med at 4.

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1: 31, we just had your
0: pair. Medic 31, I'm sorry. You said you need more time?
1: I'll probably just a few.
0: Okay.

0: Medic 330, somebody copy Muskoka. Medic 4, you're going to be canceled from that run.
1: Engine 43, I'm seeing with EMS. If you got trucks and you can stop them, we can handle.
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1: Just want to honestly, all state route 176 north reported to be prior to the west 14th exit.
2: Medic 43 is holding, I need it.
0: 20, okay.
2: 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Medic 22.

0: That's affirmative. I know your cab is down. Are you at university?
1: Yes, we are.
0: Okay, thank you.
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0: Thank you.
2: 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Can you put us out at 975 East 185? 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
1: Yeah, there was a package on the front porch.
0: Okay.

0: 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Okay, I did do 20 of that. We have a small brush fryer. We'll let you know in a minute. We need a truck.
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1: Hey, Truck, if you guys make it here in time, we're going to try to knock this quick, but we actually have the on-ramp. This is the on-ramp from Steelyard, heading northbound on the 176. I got some brush burning, but it's on both sides of the highway, so right now the on-ramp is shut off. So, you can get down there and block the on-ramp.
4: The on-ramp for 176?
1: From Steelyard, from Jennings. Jennings Road, down to Steelyard, heading northbound on 176.
4: Okay, I'll try to do that.
0: Prisoner Medic 4-3, is a confirmed pedestrian stop.
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0: 40.
1: Man, I'm going to go back to 16. Hopefully I made that clear. If you need me, though, go to 16 and call me back to 4.
5: It's going to be a scooter versus a car, and patient is stable. We're not going to need blood or anything.
0: Copy.
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1: 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We're Cinematic 11.

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1: 2-2-1-2. Medic 22, go ahead. Okay, this patient is GOA. Any chance we can swing by headquarters to get our CAD looked at?
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3: 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So it's about a 50-foot drop down. 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
1: Engine 2, is that for West Huron?
0: Correct.
1: We had no unit coming. They said there were no injuries. Do you need an ambulance?
0: It was pretty high speed into a fence head on. He has had recent surgery.
1: Okay.

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0: 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We're waiting on a bit.
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1: Okay, Russian boy.
0: Copy that. Oh, no.
2: Strike 37, investigating.
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1: Ladder 7, spec. 23 red.
2: Number 7.
0: Medic 2-3.
1: I just want to clarify, I saw you change your calls, which is fine, but this is not needed that I'm learning, because we're literally going to drive right past it.
0: Yes, fire said you're not needed, that's why I canceled you.
1: Just want to clarify, because I didn't want to drive right by it, somebody else was coming.
2: Four and first, four and four.
0: Oh, no worries, I got you. Thank you.

0: I had a 23's back in him.
1: Sure, 23 back.
2: West Center Medic 4-2.
0: Creature.
2: Medic 42, can you landline life flight? They asked that you give them a call back.
0: 42, okay. Letter 4 on scene, checking out.
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0: 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Do we got a unit assigned?
1: Is that for Tarkington?
0: Copy that.
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1: Sure.
0: Okay, copy that. 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It's a diabetic emergency.
1: Okay, did you have an Agent 6?
0: Do we have a what?
1: Is that a male? Did you happen to have an age?
0: 89 female.
1: 89 female, thank you.
0: No problem.
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0: 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I'll put you back on call.

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1: 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I apologize.
0: Oh, no worries. We just wanted to make sure we had you on scene. 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
1: Cleveland 22, go to traffic, please.
0: Okay, and how? We're complete.
1: Okay, you're going to have a run.
0: Yeah, slow down. I'm in there.
1: Okay.
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1: 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It's going to be 6017 Superior. 6017 Superior. Unknown age person down.
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5: Hey, that call the 39's going to, that's the male that we had earlier. They're very familiar with him. If it's a bypasser just calling and he's not calling for himself, it's just because he's homeless. He's it. That's just where he hangs out.
1: Yeah. We know we've got about 8 or 9 calls. Hold on 1 second. 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
0: 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How are we looking there?
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1: Captain, be advised, Medic 11 is responding I-90 westbound at West 117th on the exit ramp at 17th. He was hit by a bicyclist was hit by a car.
0: Okay.
1: Medic 11, this will be on. I'm sorry, Medic 22, I walked over you. Go again.
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0: 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We patrolled there, we nothing. Do you have anything further?
1: Nothing further, TR2. 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
0: 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I'm sorry.

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2: 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Medic 41, you have a ride.

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4: 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You got an update?
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0: 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It's going to be in Sixes area. I know you're coming from Maxwell.
3: Sure, sir.

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5: 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We're going to be taking Harvard all the way in.
3: 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I'll start a first.
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0: 28, give me 1 second. Go ahead, 31.
1: Do you have a unit number for that?

0: 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We'll see. The Avenue. We have an updated location of Darley.
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2: you're going to be getting Rushmore and Van Aken. It's going to be an MVA.
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0: 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You're going to have a rant.
1: 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So tell me what that apartment number was.
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2: Yeah. Jeffrey's back home.
3: Maybe 10.
1: Okay. Sorry.
3: Maybe 10. I'm going to give you a run.

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1: Medic one.
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3: 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Engine six backing in.
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0: Come on, go ahead.
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0: Extrication.
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0: Hey, medic fan, I'm gonna give you another run on hand. 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
2: 30.
0: 30, you're gonna have a run.
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0: P5 to engine 10. I'm sending truck 10 in. Sounds like you need some help there.
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1: 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We got two pool stations full. Truck 10 is still on scene. They're on the third floor. Engine 10 is on the second.
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0: All right, copy that.
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1: Cleveland 22, I'll show you at the hospital.
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1: Medic 60, out traffic.
3: 13 back course.
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0: We are going to need an arc exchange when we come in service, and it looks like they're going to be delayed here for a bit at UH.
1: Copy that. I'm not so delayed.

0: 26. 26 and 42 will be delayed at the clinic.
1: 26, copy that. I'll note it. Cleveland Medic 1760.

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0: Hey, I just left the tire shop. When Bartleball took off the steer, he took the rod and the key from the rear to crank the spare back up into the truck. So the tires in that V6, I don't know if you guys want to put it back today or tomorrow. When
1: medical you have around.
2: Yeah, swing by station 13. He's here now.
3: 11 copy. We're going to need to get fuel after this. We're at a quarter.
0: Copy. I'll be over there in a second.
1: Okay, I understand.

0: 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ETA to end service, Medic 41, ETA. Medic 33, ETA, please.
1: 43, we're in an extra time. We got some pen base issues.
0: I'll note it.

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1: Sierra One.
0: What medic units do we have assigned?
1: You have medic 6.
0: Copy. Sierra One, medic 6, I'm first responder.
1: Somebody, I'll give them, let have them come to this channel. They're in that era. Where's the medic 6?

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1: Many six, you have traffic on the first line of the channel. TR1.
0: You said traffic for six.
2: Copy 18, you're en route. 49 Sheldon Road. 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
1: Yes, sir. Fire TR1 is on scene. And they have traffic on the first.
0: 49 Sheldon Road.
2: Correct.
0: Copy. 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
1: Medic 24.
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0: Copy.
1: 41. Good cigar. You have to go to HQ to grab no traffic.
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1: 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Thank you for the update.
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2: Tier one, okay. We got four of that van for the nurses. No effect.
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0: 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I have a run for you. 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
1: Robert.
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0: 43, we could take West 140 if we're close.
1: Forty-three West. Okay.
0: Dispatch, truck 36, man.
2: Truck 36.
1: Forty-three. I have another West Side call for you.
0: All right.

0: 38 red. 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
1: Check 31 and see.
2: No, I think 31 was on the west side already. Hold on one second. No, medic 31 is already approaching west 120th. Thank you, though.
3: Okay.
2: 38, what was your disposition?
4: Charlie,
2: I'm going to have a call for you on Fulton.
4: What did you follow me?
2: Thank you, 38.
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0: Wait a minute, you can show me in back in service. 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Copy that, thank you.
1: Charlie.
0: 22.
1: All right, 22.
0: Did you have traffic?
2: Yeah, I can show within Charlie.
0: Copy.

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1: The advisors all these on 140th and Lorraine. We're going to continue down 147th, and then we'll check there and keep you updated.
0: Okay, thank you.

0: 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You got a 57 male with a diabetic problem.
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0: 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Better for loading him up. We got him in a wheelchair. Where's the lightweight on the bed at U.S.?
1: Copy that. We're on Superior 24 out.
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3: 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Hey, can you let the captain know that the supply sergeant isn't answering the door and no one can get a hold of him, so I'm not sure what you're supposed to do.
0: Okay. Hold on one second.
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0: Okay, are we still waiting on the sergeant, or?
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0: Medic 41-41, did you make contact with someone?
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1: Okay.
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7: 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We'll need time for a sick patient.
3: 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What time?

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0: Paramedic 6, are you at the hospital?
1: Six, affirmative. We just transferred care and need extra time for a critical.
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0: Yeah, dispatch. We got the semi truck freed from the phone line or cable line, whatever it was, at 106 in DuPont. But when he did that, it looks like he pulled a pole in the backyard of 10538 DuPont, and that holds up. That's high voltage lines in the back. There's no lines now at this time, but it pulled the pole in a way that the lines are like laying against this resident's home.
1: Copy. Were you able to tell whether that was CPP or CEF?
0: I'm going to guess it's CPP, but let me see if I can do some digging here.
1: Only if it's safe or so. We could call both and they'll determine.
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0: 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Medic 30 and ETA.
1: I need a couple more. I had a trauma. A little bit of a delay to entering here.
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1: Was that 20?
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0: Minute 20, did you make it to Wood Hill yet?
1: Yeah, we're on our way to headquarters now. 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

0: 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Consider minute 26. Minute 26. What hospital are you at?
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0: 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Dispatcher, I'm watching. 1542.

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0: We're going to UH, but PD probably get here for an undrivable.
1: Medic 22, copy that. We'll let him know. You want me to put you on Roth University?
0: Yes, please.
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0: Okay, 1 minute there.

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0: 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We'll be investigating.
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1: Okay, 3-1. You're going to have a runoff. Phillip, police are on scene. Thank you.
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0: Medic 41 ETA. Medic 42 ETA. Medic 42, go ahead.
1: 42, Charlie.
0: Okay.
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0: Red Center Captain.
3: Captain 2.
4: 41 Charlie, we're just finishing putting our supplies away that we got at 8.
3: Okay.
0: Kathy, are you still at headquarters?
3: No, I'm not. I think Captain 1 was heading that way.
0: Red Center Captain 1 still at headquarters.
5: Negative. I'll be there shortly.
0: Medic 41, I'm sorry. What was your position, please?
4: Charlie.
0: And you're going to headquarters, is that correct?

0: surgery. We got our supplies. We're actually stuck inside the parking lot. We need buzzed out.
1: Okay.
2: I just heard you wrong.
0: B6 was. 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

0: Medic 42, somebody copy Ron.
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0: 24 to Red. We can take that call for 42. It's in our area.
1: It's 24, I'm sorry. We're going to have another round for you.
0: Abby.
1: Thank you. West Center, Queen Medic 30.
0: 30.
1: We're Cleveland Police. You can approach.
0: Copy.
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1: One six two six.
0: I'm at HQ. Gate is open already. What's 6 ETA?

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1: Another 7.
0: Warner Red Center, you copy?
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0: 33.
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0: 6, we headed to HQ.
1: Dispatch truck 39, service 311.
2: Medic 6, I know you are. Griffin is asking several times, what's your location and what is your ETA headquarters? The captain is asking.
0: Clear CCS.

0: Red Senator Catherine, Medic 6 is clearing CCF. I asked them their ETA directly, as you directed me to, and he just told me clearing the clinic.
1: Copy that. I'll deal with him here. If you need him for a call, you can go ahead and use him.
0: Copy.
1: One, you got anybody else coming to headquarters? Or is that it?
0: Medic 41, are you en route to headquarters now?
2: Yeah.
0: I think 41 is coming. Hold on.
3: We don't have headquarters.
0: Okay, you're en route to headquarters. Copy that. Medic 41 is coming from Metro.
1: You coming for supplies?
3: We're not going to headquarters unless there's something the captain needs us to do that I don't know about.
0: Oh, no, I thought you said you need to go to headquarters. If you don't, if you're not needed, that's fine. You don't have to go there. 41 is not coming.
3: Okay, sorry. I was telling you that we were doing our supplies from headquarters.
0: Okay.
4: 36 dispatch. This appears to be a accidental alarm. 743. We did 360. Windows are open. No smoke, no fire.
1: I copied that directly. They were doing their side. Thank you.
5: Copy B6 in service. 743.
0: Okay.
5: Engine 7 back. Engine 7.

0: got a question. Have you gotten on the freeway yet?
1: Yeah, we just got on 71.
0: Okay.
2: Any luck on a callback?
0: Hold on 1 second. It was a call. Password night. 1 quick second. I'm sorry. Medic 38, you're going to have a run.
3: Line 33 is clearing HQ.
2: Where'd you write, sir?
0: Copy that. 42, go ahead. 42, go ahead.
2: Can we have a apartment number, please?

0: can you just give me one quick second? I'm looking up the callback number now. Give me a second. Medic 42, you're going to be... 42, I don't have an apartment number. I got to call yours back as well. Give me one second.
1: What's your connection?

0: 2013, someone's coming out.
1: Copy.
2: Where should we locate it? Thank you.
0: Okay, 42, what apartment number is it?
2: That will be number 2.

0: Hey, someone's going to come out and talk to you. Medic 42, copy. That's going to be apartment number 2.
1: Dispatch, ladder 39 is remaining on the air for fuel. Ladder 39 on the air, 1633.
0: Red Center to Medic 38. You're going to have a new run on Thrush.
1: 33, Red. We're all set.
0: Okay, you're going to get a call on West 25th. Medic 17, you're going to have a run on East 109.

0: Stand, copy that. Medic one, go ahead.
1: Will you let me know when a captain's available for a refusal?
0: Yes, ma'am. Police asked, are the cars blocking traffic?
1: They were, but I'm pretty sure that they drove away.
0: Thank you for the update, one. Medic one, you can land line. She's prepared.
1: Copy. Thank you.
0: You're welcome. Medic 26, you have arrived.
2: 6, copy.
1: 41, arrest.
3: What time is it?
0: Medic 41.
1: Greetings,
3: Rand Harper. And the West 65th from Curtis and Berkshire.
0: Yes, ma'am, I got your fire.
1: Yes.
4: 3, commercial private along 2025 West 65, responding at 1642.

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0: 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You can count so far as you got it coming. The lady is homeless and just laying down.
1: 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Medic 26, if you're in service, I'm going to have another run at 187 in Cherokee.
0: Okay, we'll need fuel after.
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8: 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We're pretty low on some things.
1: Give me one quick second. Let me ask the captain a field thing. Red Center Captain 1. Medic 39, you have a run. Red Center Captain 1. Medic 6. Medic 1, start heading that way.
7: 6.
1: Hey, can you, I was trying to reach the captain. Ask him if Medic 1 can swing by. They're not that far away.

0: Warrior Center, I'm in the rear parking lot and I don't see anyone. So maybe they're disregard. They're pulling up now. They're not even here yet.
1: Okay. Also, did you copy Medic 1? They're on Cedar, 4th and Cedar. They're asking they come by to get supplies there, low.
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1: Captain, we have two children. We're on an e-bike and got in an accident at 7-6 in Lawn. 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
1: I get a second unit here. 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
6: 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Thank you.
1: I did find a thing.
5: 1704.
4: Medic 24, when you completely feel me, you're going to have a run. You're going to be backing up Medic 4.

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2: 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I'm going to have a call for you. You're going to be backing up Medic 4. 4-1-7, back up.

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0: What unit's coming here to back us up?
1: Medic 10 and Ralph for Metro.
0: Okay, thank you.
1: You're welcome.
0: Porter Ren.
1: Medic 4.
0: They're going to have a 10 male that was on the back of the bike. No LLC. He's got left knee pain. He's wearing orange. Vitals are stable.
1: Okay.

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0: Do you have a unit assigned to this location on West 58?
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0: Okay. 3197 West 58.
1: That's affirmative. We have Medic 1 en route.
2: Be ready outside.
1: Okay, thank you.
3: Maverick for 1?
1: Yes, ma'am. Can you go to 2, please?
2: I'll take it out.
3: Medic 1 on 2?
1: Per fire on scene, your patient has a blood glucose of 28.
3: Copy that. We're en route.
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1: Ladder 23, wheels on.
2: 24, copy that. 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
3: Ladder 23, first responder, 7000 Lorraine.
2: Medic 1, do you have another unit that came in to take it?
4: Copy.
2: Thank you. Medic 1, you will have a different call on the west side.
5: 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Engine 23 is rolling.
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6: 13, copy.
2: West Center Medic 330, you have a run. 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Thank you. Medic 30, you're going to have one. 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

0: Medic 22.
1: What is the address?
0: 22. Hey, we're getting a call on I-90 West at West 14.
2: Okay,
0: so leave it right now. Oh, man. Wait, 22, are you able to get your fuel?
1: No, I believe you get it after.
0: Okay, thank you so much.
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0: Copy. I'll call back. 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
0: 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We're in the area looking, not seeing anyone.
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1: 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Engine 4, ladder 4, rescue 2 with urgency MVA, I-90 West at West Boulevard. Be advised, CTD is reported to be on scene.
2: 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We got an updated location of 30th and Cedar.
3: 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We're at I-90 West and West 14th. We do not see an MVA. We're going to continue I-90 West.
4: Great copy. Going northbound now on 30th towards Cedar.
1: 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We're also getting I-90 West in Ontario.
3: 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Tower 1 will patrol past that area. 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
1: 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And West, I-90 West of Ontario.
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3: 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CBD's on scene. We are just over the East 14th, so that's

0: press me through this. This NBA is going to be east to west Boulevard on the westbound lane.
1: Copy. Rescue 2. East and West Boulevard in the westbound lane.
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1: Yes, sir, we have a GSW to the head. 11206 Forest. Met 31 is en route. A 55 male GSW to the head.
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1: What's the medic one?
4: Please show me off.
1: Copy that, Cap. They were saying whole blood was not needed. Blood center. Medic one.
4: Copy. I'm not with him anyway. Copy.
1: Okay, thank you, sir. Cleveland medic one.

0: Listen a minute, Juan. Eleven, you have a run. Western or medic one? Western or medic one?
1: Medic one.
0: Medic one.
2: Hold on the line. They said that you guys aren't at the accident yet.
0: Medic one, are you on with an ODOT truck?
1: Could you repeat?
3: Dispatch to ladder four.
4: Ladder four, go ahead.
0: Yes, ma'am. We have ODOT on the line. Are you on scene with an ODOT truck, or do you have a different patient?
3: Ladder 4, are you on scene with an ODOT truck?
4: That's correct.
1: You're on scene with ODOT.
3: Copy, ladder 4.
0: Medic 1, I'm sorry. What location are you at? What's the address? Or location, exit.
1: I-90 West and West Boulevard, I'm pretty sure. Yes, West Boulevard.
5: 24 back quarters.
6: 24 back.

0: What's in her medic? One.
1: One.
0: Are you on with a burgundy truck? A burgundy vehicle?
2: Yeah.
1: That's affirmative.

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2: That's all I want in orders.
1: 1746.
3: Question 1.
4: Squad 2 back in.
1: Squad 2, 1746.
5: Medic 1. Rest center, medic 43. Medic 42.
0: 42.

0: Medic 42. I'm going to give you another call because Medic 1 is on scene, but this guy is saying that he doesn't, that they're behind him.
1: Hold on. I can connect with police
2: now. Yes, I'm glad you said it, please.
0: Okay. I'm sorry. I'm not sure what's going on. We have an ODOT guy on the phone.
3: Special Ladder 30 service 553.
4: Where's he? What's her?
2: 1730 Ladder 30.
0: Rest him into the unit. Go ahead.
5: 31 right. We have a 53 male GW to the right side of the face, exiting out of the right here. Serious condition, but stable at this time, going to university.
0: Copy, 53 male. To university.

0: Rec Center Medic 42. We're trying to figure out where this other, like, ODOT call is. So one is at I-90 westbound and West Boulevard. So we're going to...
1: Where did you want to?

0: medic 42. So we're sending another unit. This guy is on the phone and adamant that fire EMS are not there with him. So he's either before one's call or after. I'm not very sure. I'm sorry.
1: Okay, you know your best.
0: Okay, thank you. Because he's adamant that they're not with him.
1: Just that's the matter for.
2: Okay. Engine 26 is going to be in service 311, remaining on air for fuel.
1: 26 in service on the air. 1749.
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0: Risk Center, Medic 42. Wait a minute.
3: What's that?
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2: Take that negative.
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0: Okay, I'm going to give you a call. It's going to be on I-90 near West 14th. We had this call before, I guess, the unit, and fire didn't locate. We think that's where he is.
3: Lights.
1: Copy that, sir. Thank you.
3: For dispatch, we have a maroon vehicle. We're on scene with CPD and ODOT.
2: Copy. You said West 14th?
1: Copy. Ladder 4, go to TAC 4.
0: Yeah, we're getting it at I-90 westbound at West 14th.
3: Ladder 4 on TAC 4.

0: 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Standby.
1: Matter four, dispatch.
0: Matter four on TAC 4. Go ahead, Matter four.
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3: Dispatch to Tower 1.
7: Tower 1, go ahead. We just pulled to the side here. There's a maroon vehicle near the ODOT truck just ahead of our scene.
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1: 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Medic 42.
2: Tower 1, copy. We'll keep you updated.
1: 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That is all. 42 acknowledged.
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1: Sorry, Duran. Could the traffic be repeated? Wasn't able to hear.
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0: 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Takes engine 30, engine 22, engine 31, ladder 30, ladder 31, rescue 1. Chief of the 6th Battalion reported to be a house fire at that location. Units responding, monitor 6, relief 6. Engine 10, tower 10, emergency VA East 105 and Cedar, tower 10 on scene, 1806.
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4: Yes, it is.
1: Reports, bring it over here to the Delta side of the building. We got fire.
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4: 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We're going to charge that third line and hit some hot spot Division 22.

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0: Hey, this is 22. How are you looking in that attic?
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2: 22, V6. It's been a while. We've had a hack. We're just opening the mouth of the rat by the
0: rat. You need access and pipe holes up here? Truck has a 6 traffic for us.
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5: 33.

0: 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She's saying she wants us to try to get her to Norma Hare, so we're probably going to need CPD.
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0: 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Medic 30, you have a run.
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0: Breath center to...
4: This guy's chart 30. This guy's chart
3: 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We're soaking it down and we're going to come down.
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0: 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I'll put you out.
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3: 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I don't know if you know, but we're late. Wait for a room.

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1: 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Do you have an update of what's going on at 131?

0: Yeah, we have a psychosis patient. He's talking with us, but not able to remember anything. His vital signs are stable. Just elevated.
1: Okay. Copy about the vital signs. What kind of patient is it? Medic 1, you're going to 175.
0: We have a psychosis patient.
1: 131, 4175, 131st. Engine 36 is on scene.
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1: Yes, ma'am. 1846. 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
3: 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We're responding from base, so we'll be there in about 15-20 minutes.
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3: 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Engine 39, engine 43, ladder 23, ladder 39, rescue 2, chief of the 3rd battalion, reported mouse fire at that location.
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3: Yeah, I have to go over there and give them some con straps.
0: Oh, they're there.
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0: Captain, a minute.
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0: Okay, what's going on?
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0: Okay, thank you. 4-2, do you copy? 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
2: Good night, 38. President of Medic 40.
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1: Okay, I'll change it. Thank you.
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2: Engine 31, did you copy your patient was supposed to be on the RTA bus?
0: Press automatic 11.
1: Engine 31 copies that. When we pulled up, the patient was walking away from the bus.
4: 11.
0: 11, yes, run.
2: Did you speak with the patient, or did you just let him walk away?
1: Patient was far away from the bus at the time we got there.
2: Engine 31, go to TAC 6.
5: Tower 1, it's yours, 311.
1: Who do you want to text us?
2: So you saw the patient and didn't engage at all?
5: When we arrived on scene, the patient was down the street from the RTA bus, pretty good distance away, and the RTA bus driver couldn't confirm if that was the patient or not.
2: So your vehicle couldn't get to where the patient was walking?
5: We could go and investigate again, but the patient didn't seem like he needed or wanted help.
1: Tango.
2: You could tell that from a distance, that was far away from where you were without actually engaging the patient.
0: Medic 10, please advise.
5: Negative, but he's walking away from the scene.
0: Okay, 10 on 2. 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
2: Engine 31, respond back to...
0: Thank you.
2: ...that location. We're going to reopen this run. If you see the patient, engage the patient and see if they need care.
5: Engine 31, copy that.
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3: Resident Medic 13, was this a confirmed arrest?

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1: Okay, go ahead.
0: Was this a confirmed arrest?
1: Repeat.
0: Was this a confirmed arrest?
1: Negative. Vicious OD.
0: Okay, thank you.

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1: We're just pulling in. 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
0: 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I got it.

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3: 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We made contact.
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2: 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Your ETA, please.
3: 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Documentation.
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2: 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Resident and medic, 41.
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5: 31, Red.
2: 31.
5: We're back at base. Have a good night.
2: You too, thank you. Can you advise your new crew they have a run, please?
5: No,

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3: 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Do you have an EMS you responding on West 25th and J?
5: No. I thought that you were going to say that. I do not.
3: Copy that. We're on scene. 40-year-old female, knee pain, possibly ETOH. We'll be on scene waiting for him.
5: Did that patient just come out of Lutheran?
3: Can you repeat?
5: Did that patient just walk out of Lutheran?
3: I understand what you just asked.
5: Did that female just come out of Lutheran Hospital?
3: I believe so. Sorry I didn't hear you.
5: No problem. I'm just wondering if she's going to walk back in.
3: I'll attempt to try that and get back to you in a few minutes.
2: For you.
5: Thank you. 4-2, you have a run.
2: We're still waiting on transfer personnel.
5: Understood. Is personnel holding over?
2: Yeah, but we'll be waiting for the restroom.
5: Okay, copy that.

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1: 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Twenty-two. Are we having the same problem tonight?
0: No, we're actually good tonight. I just had to give my number for the AMA.
1: That's a firm up. Just checking in.
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1: 31 Shorts and Rock Cast, going real slow, not sure if it's a phone.
0: I got you en route. Thank you. Russ is Rheumatic 22, I have a new run for you.
2: 22, okay.
0: I just called back on this one. The caller did say that the patient is tweaking. 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
2: Fantastic.

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0: You're gonna have a run.
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